Wrapping up that set, that was a cat named Jesse McGee, Jesse Gee, I should say. And if you know anything about Jesse Gee, listeners, feel free to pass it along because he's been lost to the sands of time. And that was Don't You Mess With My Money. The Big Pink before that, band from electronic band from London, Europe. We heard Dominoes. The Everly Brothers from a collection called Walk Right Back. The Best of the Everlys on Warner Brothers from 1960 to 1969. We heard Cuckoo Bird. Jay Farrar before that. We heard Damn Shame from a 2001 album called Sebastopol. Jay Farrar is a member of a couple of bands. Fan favorites. One is with Uncle Tupelo along with Jeff Tweedy. And the other is Sun Volt and Early Mart. From a 2008 album called Him and Her, H-Y-M-N in this case. We heard the track Teeth. Early Mart formed in Los Angeles in 1998, and they took their name from their hometown of Early Mart, California. I'm Jeff playing the deep tracks this morning, and we're going to move it along with another blues cat named Eddie Martin from a 2004 album called Ice Cream. This is a great track. This is Let's Move It On right here on the Arrested Development Show.

Wrapping up that set, that was a band called Baker Hotel from a 2010 album called Hard to Prove. We heard Dynamite. Marshall Crenshaw before that with Downhill Slide. The Wyos, a blues and ragtime band from New York City. They took their name from a street gang in the 1800s that roamed the streets of New York. And they got themselves noticed when Bob Dylan invited them to open on one of his many, many, many tours. Bob and Lucille before that, better known as the Canadian Sweethearts. We heard their best-known song, Eeny, Meeny, Miny, Moe, a rockabilly tune from 1957. And they are enshrined in the Rockabilly Hall of Fame. So there you go. And we heard Eddie Martin before that. Let's move it on. Recording this in early September, starting to transition towards fall, and the leaves are already starting to turn. The air feels a little fresher, but winter lurks. My wife and I celebrated our 49th anniversary yesterday, so we're going to take a drive to the coast later today to a lobster shack we like a lot in South Thomaston. Haven't gotten to the coast this summer, and it feels like a mandatory thing to do. And with that, let's kick off our final set from singer-songwriter Jamie Michaels. This is Eyes Front, right here on Hoosgow Radio.

Wrapping up that set, that was a band called Dots and Moon from an album called 4AM. We heard Forever Tide. Buckwheat Zydeco before that from an album called Lay Your Burden Down. We heard Ninth Place, which would net the album Lay Your Burden Down would net Buckwheat Zydeco and Company a Grammy for the best Cajun music album of 2010. Darkle, which is the stage name for Jean-Benoît Dunkel, who's one half of the French electronica duo Air, gave us My Own Son, and Jamie Michael, starting off that set with Eyes Front. So I've got one more tune to play for you, but this has been fun. We've covered a lot of ground. We've had some legends like the Everlys, some singer-songwriters, some blues, some Zydeco, maybe for the first time, and some electronica. But that's what we like here at the Arrested Development Show, covering a lot of bases. We do it every Saturday morning at 8 a.m., so I hope you'll join me. Got one more song to play for you from a band called the Derailers from Austin, Texas. They do awesome cover of Raspberry Beret, talk about out of left field. Others have covered it, including Warren Zevon, recording as the Hindu Love Gods. But this is a great take on Raspberry Beret, a perfect pop song from Prince. From the Derailers, Raspberry Beret, hope you enjoyed the show, and as always, we'll catch you on the flip side. Take it away, boys.

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4: And good evening out there in Radidio Land. 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This one is happening live at Secret Squirrel Studios. For June the 20th of 2026. Wow. Boy, time is flying by awful fast. Before you know it, we'll go around the goalpost as of July. Half the year shot to hell. What can I say? Well, we'll have a lot of entertaining tunes for you. Some you've heard before, others you probably have not heard. Oh, yeah, mostly music. That's what it is. And some oddities, too. Well, if there weren't any oddities, it wouldn't be Radio Tumtron, now would it? Well, looking out there, it's been a beautiful day in the neighborhood. A little bit of rain and whatnot, and as of 2025, we were in a drought condition here in central Maine, and now I would think we're beyond that, and the Green Revolution is rocking and rolling. The frickin' black flies are out. Even the deer fly. Oh, those things are nested.

it's one of those things. I'm hoping I have enough energy in my bats to do the whole show. That's the one thing that scares the crap out of me, and it's happened before, where I get up early, and by this time, around 9 o'clock, my batteries start running down. And sometimes it's to the point where I have to take toothpicks, break them in half, and use them to prop my eyelids open. I'm afraid of just keeling over and crashing. And then there will be silence. In the radio biz, that's known as dead air. Dead air. Dead air. Dead air. Dead air. We can't have any dead air. Well now, I'm going to start things off with a gentleman by the name of Adam Lambert. And a change is going to come. Yes, I can feel it in the air with all the political dissatisfaction and idiocracy going on. A change has got to happen, and a change has got to come.

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0: Yes, indeed. Tunage from Roxy Music and the In Crowd. Originally a tune from around 1965. I remember it well. Yep. A lot of different tunes in there for sure. Heard from... Yep. The sun is a mass of incandescent gas. Hydrogen, helium, and fugs with the Ten Commandments. Up against the wall, redneck mofo from Bobby Bear. Yeah, little Bible beater tune. Cowboy. I have no idea. It's just something that fell into my collection of stuff. Moonshine Boogie from Tobacco Road Blues Band. Rubber Bullets from 10cc. Birth, Death, Work, Whatever from The Godfathers. And, well, it just keeps going on. I put Spell on You, Screaming Jay Hawkins, and started things out with A Change is Going to Come from Adam Lambert. Yep, as we've gone around the halfway mark of the goalpost here on this broadcast from Radio Tunetron Worldwide, happening June 20th, 2026. And the talk is clicking away. Yes, hear the talk clicking, or something to that effect. Seem to lose track of time these days. It's one thing about age. You know, it's like a roll of toilet paper. When you get down in the end of the roll, it goes faster. The RPM of the roll keeps getting faster and faster.
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ponies. Yeah. Nothing like a barnyard dance, don't you know? Time to ride your pony. Here's Lee Dorsey.

Automatic Man is next here on Huskal Radio as he wrestles with that big ass doe, don't you know? Yep, I wonder if that thing will fall off its hinges someday or lock up and freeze. And then he'll be trapped in the void. So remember, friends, fundamentalism stops a thinking mind. And also, very importantly, think before you think.

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1: 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Also, screaming the name of the station at the top of your lungs, that will also set you free. Fazman here. Happy Friday. My goodness. Beautiful week. Beautiful week. And here we are on Friday, which is a super beautiful day, because that means that it's time for the Gray Bar Hotel. Every Friday night from 9 until 11, I sit here in the studio and I play the best music that I could think of for you, just like any other DJ here at WXNZLP Skowhegan can muster up. That's right. And if you'd like to play along with the incarceration portion of our program, all you have to do is get yourself away from other people. And once again, this is the best way to do it in my mind. You can do it any way you want to. I've been told from some people, don't tell people what to do. That's exactly what you're telling them to watch out for, people telling them what to do. I won't tell you what to do, but I will suggest get away from all the technology. Get by yourself and absorb the music. Yes, absorb the music and keep the technology to a minimum, because that just distracts you. So I will do what I can do to make you have a good time. And I know I have to incarcerate myself. All right, here we go. Let's slam the big old door. Whoop. Big-ass door. He's right over here. Hasn't moved. Here we go. All right. The big-ass door has slammed. We've heard the big spike in the recording levels. And now it's time to get to the tunes. What are we going to do this week? I think I should spice up the show here and there with some songs for Father's Day. That's right. For Father's Day. It's coming up 2 days from now. Yeah, 2 days from now. It's Sunday. So be prepared to treat all the fathers that you meet in your lifetime and say thank you. Thank you. Thank you for being a father. That's right, man. That's right. Thank you. Thank you very much if you just said that to me right now. I heard somebody say that. Hey, happy Father's Day, Fazman. Yep. I know. We're just going to have a natural ball with Albert King to start off the show.

0: Hey, look, Dad, it's urethra.
1: That's right. It's the Urethra Franklin Show. Fazman here. Just had to get into a little urethra joke. My brother hates when I do that. You're disrespecting her. You're disrespecting Aretha Franklin. So, no, I'm not. I'm having people look at her in a whole new light. Fazman here. This is the Gray Bar Hotel. Before Urethra, we heard from Alphaville, where they are big in Japan. And we started off the show and this first three-song set with a tune by Albert King called Let's Have a Natural Ball. Well, I think it is time to spice up the show with one of my many Father's Day songs. I don't really have that many. I was sitting down today. I was actually doing prep for the show. Wow, I don't normally do that. I just usually fly by the seat of my pants. But I was writing them down, and I only came up with like six or seven. I was like, wow, I got to have more than that. So I'll be thinking of some, and you can give me a buzz

Yeah, the B-52s from their Party Mix compact disc. But I believe that song, Private Idaho, was that the Red album, Red Planet? That was their first. No, was that the one? Red Planet was their second album. I think this was on the Yellow album, just self-titled B-52s in the Yellow album. Private Idaho, they have great potatoes there, from what I understand. Excellent potatoes in Private Idaho. Fazman here with you. This is the Gray Bar Hotel on a Father's Day weekend. I know it's so crazy, but I'm loving it because I'm a father. I have a son, Fazboy. He's one of my favorite things in the world, one of the best things I've ever done in my life, and he's a good guy. Good guy. I believe he's listening in tonight. So, hey, Fazboy, why don't you give me a shout? Give me a shout. Let me know what's going on. Let's get to the set list here. So everybody can hear the beautiful musical selections I've chosen just for you. That's right. I'm reading your mind. And I'm choosing songs just for you. Before the B-52s, we had a great tune from the Average White Band called There's Always Someone Waiting. And we started off that three-song set with David Byrne and Daddy Go Down. Another daddy song, another Father's Day song will be coming your way right now. I'm not going to hold back, man. I'm not holding back. Dada had a song called Trip With My Dad. And yes, he's talking about LSD. So that would be real cool. Imagine doing LSD with your dad. Happy Father's Day. It's Dada. It's the Gray Bar Hotel. It's commercial free WXNZ. You're tied in. Don't you worry.

Man, what a great movie that was. That's obviously, you should know that that is from the movie called The Blues Brothers. Oh my God. And that was the two people on vocals were the two Blues Brothers. It would be Dan Aykroyd and Mr. John Belushi, who's no longer with us. He died many, many, many, many, many, many, many years ago, but he was a very funny man. Very funny man. Just couldn't stay away from the drugs. So many people end up that way. But that's Theme from Rawhide with the Blues Brothers singing Mr. Dan Aykroyd and John Belushi. Fast Man here with you. It's a Father's Day weekend. We'll get to another Father's Day tune. Don't you worry. I've got it right on tap for you. Let's first run through the set list of the tunes that we just heard before the Blues Brothers. That was Bela Fleck and the Flecktones. The tune was called Blues for Gordon. And we started off that three-song set with one of my Father's Day tunes. It's by Dada, and it's called Trip with My Dad. Yes, he actually tripped on LSD with his dad. I like one of the lines in the beginning of the song. I scored the lunches, and he scored the tabs. So they were going to do some nice paper. Yeah. What if they're going to get full moons or maybe some orange sunshines? Or not that I've ever taken LSD in my life because, you know, how would I even know the names of those things? But they say, I think it is five times. If you do LSD five times, you are certifiably crazy. But then again, you have to prove that you had LSD five times, which is very easy these days with everybody's camera. I mean, everybody's phone has a recorder on it. You know, you can take videos of everything, you know. That's as long as everybody else is taking videos of everybody else, we'll all be just fine. Trip with My Dad. So, yes, Dad, another tune for my dad. Here we go, buddy. It's from the Violent Femmes. It's called Dad, Give Me the Car. I Got This Girl.

about a killer tune from Candlebox right here at the Gray Bar Hotel? Hey there, Fazman's mine. I'm so glad you're along for the ride tonight. It's a big Father's Day celebration. Yep, sprinkling some Father's Day tunes all throughout the show tonight. Goes till 11 o'clock, and then at 11 o'clock, my good pal Double H, Hardcore Harold, comes in here, and he plays some hardcore kick-ass rock and roll music. My God, you'll jump out of your skin. Really, you will. You will jump out of your skin, and it's like molting. You know how sometimes you find a snake skin because they've molted, or a little locust. You find a little locust shell because they've molted. That is what's going to happen when you listen to the show tonight. A mere hours away from now, you're gonna shed your skin. You're gonna molt. You will molt, and I want you to take pictures and send them to Double H because he loves being in touch with his public. So, and he likes when people molt. I don't know why, because really, you know, most of my people, my friends, don't molt. But he's hanging with a different crowd, a rougher crowd than mine, I guess, you know. But yeah, don't forget to check him out right after the Gray Bar Hotel. So that'll start at 11 o'clock, and he'll run it to the bewitching hour of midnight. So stay tuned for Mr. Hardcore Harold and Hardcore Headquarters. I believe we should run down the set list so we can complete things for this hour, because we've only got a minute and a half or 2 minutes here before we're going to get into hour number two of the Gray Bar Hotel. So, Candlebox, Stand. I wish I knew the name of that CD, because they only put out two CDs. The first one had all the big hits on it, but I can't remember. That song is called Stand. Sunshine? Is it just called Sunshine? I'm not quite sure. Great, great album from Candlebox. A great follow-up to their self-titled debut. Before that, we heard Strawberry Letter 23. From the Brothers Johnson, and we started off that three-song set with the Violent Femmes and Gimme the Car. Come on, Dad. Gimme the car tonight. I got this girl. I want to boom. You know what's good. You can read between the lines. You know what the hell's going on. Yes, but Father's Day tunes sprinkled throughout the second hour of the show. But I must remind you, as always, stay very close. Stay very, very close, because you never know. You never know what's going to happen. And I have a feeling on a Father's Day weekend like this, there are a lot of crazy, wacky, zany, even zany things that could happen. And who knows? You might be the person to experience them right here during this show. You are listening to WXNZ Skowhegan, otherwise known as a Hooskow! I think you actually lose weight when you scream like that. There's so much force going out of your mouth that some of the food germs of something. Because every time I weigh myself after I scream my head off like that, I've lost like a pound. I've lost like a pound. But it doesn't work. You can't just scream at the top of your lungs forever and ever and, you know, have a pound come out of you each time. No. That would just be too easy, wouldn't it? Weight Watchers would be non-existent. They wouldn't even exist. They'd be gone from this planet. They'd have to try Mars or Jupiter, see if they can get people out there to care about joining Weight Watchers, because everybody would just scream at the top of their lungs all the time. Boy, you could just imagine those conversations. How are you doing? I'm doing fine! You know, it just sets the pictures that roll through your head. I could just see that. Everybody just screaming at each other. And then everybody would start texting in all capital letters, because isn't that the equivalent of screaming at somebody? You know, when you text in capital letters. Anyway, I digress. Hour number two of the Gray Bar Hotel is coming your way now. It's a Father's Day special. I've been spicing in some Father's Day tunes, and I'm going to start off this second hour with yet another Father's Day tune. This is from the Screaming Cheetah Wheelies. The tune is called Father Speaks. And you're listening to it at the Gray Bar Hotel with the blessing of commercial-free WXNZ.

Getting in a mood for a mumbat's a knife fight, pushing my luck, a fly like a mad thing, dare strip takeoff, skimming of a rhino, born in slumberless, then beast, struggle with a child, screaming, dreaming, drowned by the prompt, so steely, stunch, I'm sick of you, sick of me, lust for the feel, I've crushed and made like a valuable loved one left unnamed. Seems like another day I could fly into the eye of God on high. 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Over the bushland, over the trees, wise like a orangutan, that was me.

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He makes up his own words, you know? And much better than any of the rappers that are going on today, man. Absolutely. Just love that. Love that song. Pajama People from the One Size Fits All compact disc. That's why I was so happy when Fazboy, that's right, you, Fazboy. I only mentioned you one time earlier in the show, but you actually bought that for me on my birthday. It wasn't my birthday, but he just saw, he knew that I loved One Size Fits All, and I couldn't find it. So he found it for me and gave it to me, and it wasn't even my birthday. But he said, it's an early birthday present. I said, no. It's an early present. You're still going to get me something for my birthday. You think I'm going to let you weasel out of it like that? Come on. I'm not a material person, but I like to get presents. I like to get presents, man. Let's get back on track here. Father's Day weekend. Happy Father's Day to all the fathers that are within the broadcasting listening area of WXNZ. Also, online at, what is it, www.splatterbox.com/... No, I'll have to get it. I think it's Splatterbox, S-P-L-A-T-T-E-R-B-O-X, Splatterbox, /US. Nah, I'm screwing it up. I'll have to get it from somebody who has a better memory than I do. But, as long as you have a Wi-Fi connection, you just hook up through this little player, pops up on the screen, and you can listen to WXNZ wherever the hell you are in the world, as long as you got some Wi-Fi hookup. So, before we heard Pajama People from Mr. Frank Zappa from the One Size Fits All compact disc. Before that, American Night Flight by David Bowie. It was from the Lodger compact disc, and that's... You hear him getting weirder starting with the Lodger compact disc, because I believe the one that came after Lodger was Scary Monsters and Super Creeps. And that's just another weird, weird album. I think he built on the weirdness that he started with Lodger, and he put it right into Scary Monsters and Super Creeps. But never disappoints, Mr.

to David Bowie. And we started off that three-song set with the Screaming Cheetah Wheelies and his tune called Father Speaks. Nice 7.5-minute tune. Ah, gotta love it. Love them long songs. I've done that several times as my theme. I'm gonna give that one a rest for a while because I don't get to play as much music. So songs, I'm playing songs that are 10, 15 minutes long, you know. But now I'm going to play another Father's Day tune for all the fathers out there. It's the Red Hot Chili Peppers. The tune's called Mommy, Where's Daddy? I don't think this is really a commendable father that they're singing about in this tune. We'll find out.

I encourage you to sing along because I sing along. I'm singing constantly. Singing constantly. So you can, by all means, you should be singing out loud. If you know the words to any of these tunes that I've been playing tonight, scream them out loud. Just sing until your heart explodes. Really, it's good stuff for you. It's really good. It's good to the cathartic thing of being part of something, being part of a musical group or, you know, a bunch of people who get together and just play music. Even if you're just beating on some buckets turned upside down, you know, doing a little drum circle thing. Whatever, man. Get involved with the music. It's so much, it will mean so much more to you. So that's the wisdom from Fazman and from the Gray Bar Hotel. Now let's run down the set list. That was Incubus. Summer Romance, Anti-Gravity Love Song was the name of that. Anti-Gravity Love. That would be like trying to have sex on the International Space Station. And I don't think it's very easy. You know, when you're down here on the planets, you know, on the planet, you've got gravity, so you're kind of held down. But, man, how would that like be, like having sex in an anti-gravity? I mean, it could be really, really interesting because of all the different positions and thing you could do while you're floating around. And then it could also make you be most like the most clumsy person ever, you know, having sex. I don't know. Anti-gravity love song. Before that, Jimi Hendrix and Bleeding Heart. And we started off that three-song set with another Father's Day tune from the Red Hot Chili Peppers. It's called Mommy, Where's Daddy? And Daddy wasn't really around too much, you know, and he just kept saying, hey, give Daddy a kiss, girl. Oh, Daddy. Yeah, that one's questionable, how good of a father they're talking about in that song. Well, I got another one, another Father's Day tune all lined up for you here because Father's Day is in 2 days, Sunday, and don't forget, take your father out for brunch. Do something nice for him. We always do things on Mother's Day. We've gotten away from the traditions of doing Father's Day things. So surprise your father and do something for him. I'm hoping my son will surprise me. Going now to the CD players. Tune is called Father's Son. And the band is Fistful of Mercy. And it's Father's Day time here at the Gray Bar Hotel.

Mr. Neil Young. God love him, man. Still kicking, too. He's like 77 now, something like that, man. Still going strong. Absolutely incredible. And that's called No More. Fazman here. Recreational chemistry will be going on all over this land this weekend. Many people will be recreating with different chemicals. And just be safe. Just be safe on Father's Day, because I know you'll want to experiment with certain chemicals there as well. But always remember and listen to the findings of the Graybard Hotel. Trust people you know. Don't trust other people you don't know. That's just the way it goes. So let's run down that set list. No More, Neil Young. Before that, Primus, finally finishing off my must-play bands with a tune called Nature Boy. Love it. Dancing around naked in his house, but his genitalia and pectoral muscles are not quite what he would like them to be. Gotta love the stories they tell, Primus. And Fistful of Mercy, my final Father's Day tune. And it's called Father's Son. Now, if I could shut my mouth and play this next song, we could probably squeeze in a little bit more music before we have to let good old Hardcore Harold in. Yellow is the name of the band. This is Hawaiian Chants. Here at the Graybar Hotel, courtesy of commercial-free WXNZ.

0: Well, it's that time again. Got to close the curtain on another edition of the Gray Bar Hotel. My name's Fazman. Glad that you came along for the ride tonight. Every Friday from 9 until 11, please come by. We'd love to have you. I know there's plenty of places to get entertainment on a Friday night, and I'm hoping you're coming here because you like what you hear. Everything that goes on here is WXNZLP. Everybody loves you. Yeah, the DJs love what they're doing, not getting paid. They're just having fun, and they're talking to you. They're talking to you, and the more we talk to other people about the station, the more we can do with it. So kudos to us. Hawaiian Chance was the name of that CD, name of that song from Yellow, and that closes things down. So that means, can you hear him? Elaine! Can you hear him? That's Hardcore Harold pounding on the door. He wants to start a show, because it goes from now until midnight. So I best shut my mouth and play one final. Oh, don't forget about the rebroadcast of tonight's program tomorrow night, Saturday night, from 10 until midnight. I'm just getting very excited because I say I'm actually going to play this next song. I play it every week. So every week is Father's Day here at the Gray Bar Hotel, and this is how I close out every show.
1: 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I'm in jail.
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That's a tune called Radio from Elvis Costello's this year's Model album. We started with, of course, the Allman Brothers from their album Idlewild South, and then a tune from Roy Buchanan's second album, and then two tunes from Code Blue from their self-titled first album. This is WXNZ, News Kyle Radio.

Hey, it's time for some blues on Hooskar Radio. This is Captain Barney, and the name of my show is Jailhouse Blues. This set features three of my favorite blues artists. Starting off the set, from Rockland, Maine, here's Blind Albert.

0: Oh, yeah. Keep that reverb going. Hey, a set featuring three of my favorite blues artists. That last song was called Keep On Keeping On by blues rocker Albert Castilla. The second song in that set was by Ronnie Baker Brooks with his signature song Born in Chicago. And starting off the set was Maine's own Blind Albert with a song titled Tell Me What You Want. We're keeping the blues alive at WXNZ. I'm Captain Barney. Thanks for listening to my show, Jailhouse Blues.
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2: Hi there, my little friends. 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Now, please remember that any street in America is just as dangerous as that railroad. So when you get to the curbstone, stop, look, and listen. Will you do that for me?

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You are listening to the one and only WXNZ LP Skowhegan Who's Skow Radio. I've taken a little bit of a hiatus, but I am back. I have so many new wonderful songs, well, new to me, that I really want to share with you. So if you've never listened to my show before, my name's Kate of the PB and Jams variety, and basically I just have a variety show here, and each week I kind of pick a different theme to focus on. So this week we're going to just be listening to some indie tunes, some new indie music that I've really been digging lately. So we're going to start off the set with a song called Gift by the band Loving, and after that we are going to go right into the song called Secrets Cellar Door by Radical Face. Stay

All right, folks. Next up, we have a song by Pedro the Lion, and it's on his 2004 album called Achilles Heel, I believe. This is the opening track to the album. It's one of my favorite songs by Pedro the Lion, and it's called Bands with Managers. And after that, you are going to hear one of my favorites that I haven't listened to this band in so long, but they're called Band of Horses. And the song that we're going to be listening to is called Is There a Ghost? And this is a band that I used to listen to all the time when I was a kid. Really popular for me in high school and even a little bit before that. And it's just been really nice to revisit them lately. So I hope you enjoy. Thank you so much for listening to Community Radio, and I'll see you next week.

going way back in Jimmy Buffett's catalog for Coconut Telegraph. That was the title track from an album he had way back. Before that, we heard Papa John Creech, Give Me an Hour in Your Garden, and I'll Show You How to Grow a Rose. Ry Cooder started it out from 1976, How Can a Poor Man Stand Such Times and Live? You heard it here on Hooskow Radio, Dancing with Jan. Thanks for listening. 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

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We are Central Maine's commercial-free community radio station. I'm Lard, here to bring you a special edition of Cell Block Rock. This is part one of a four-part mega block of REM. Yeah, REM was founded in Athens, Georgia, way back in 1980. And by 1982, they released their first of what would be 16 studio albums over the course of their career. And what I'm going to do is bring you one song from each of those albums over the course of this mega block. So let's start off at the beginning with something from the 1982 release, the Chronic Town EP. This is called Carnival of Sorts, which is much better known as Boxcars. So here we go. It's REM on Cell Block Rock and Huskow Radio. Thanks for listening, folks.

That's Pretty Persuasion from REM's third album, Reckoning. Sitting Still was off the 1983 Murmur album, and I started off this mega block of REM with Boxcars. Okay, I'm going to wrap up part one now with a tune from Fables of the Reconstruction. This is Can't Get Dead From Here, right here on Huskow Radio, where music and art will set you free.

We got Face the Music here on your favorite radio station, WXNZ, right here in Skowhegan. And it's Hooskow Radio. Jitterbug Jimmy Misdemeanor with a little bit of Ray Charles off his many albums from the 1960s. Starting us off, of course, Georgia on My Mind.

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Yeah,

0: 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That last one was I Can't Stop Loving You, and before that, Unchain My Heart, and That Lucky Old Sun. 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
2: Well, that's a good tune there. You've earned that. All right, he's ready to go. 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

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I'm Ivor, and today on Country Folk, we're going to be listening to Arlo Guthrie, starting with that old familiar City of New Orleans.

That last one, of course, was Lightning Bar Blues. And now we'll hear Hobo's Lullaby by Arlo Guthrie.

Now, Arlo Guthrie is the famous Woody Guthrie's son, and he became famous himself for a song called Alice's Restaurant. Here is his ode to the state of Massachusetts.

All right, I'm DJ Time Walker, and this is Jazz Beat. Modern sounds and new releases in jazz and techno and funk and stuff, and I've got some of that for you right now on WXNZ, Skowhegan.

We've been listening to the band Caravan Palace from their 2024 release, Gangsters Melody Club. You just heard Portobello. Before that was Spirits, the clean version, and Reverse. I'm Time Walker, and here to wind up this set on Huska Radio is Villa Rose from Caravan Palace.

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0: We just played two songs. The first one was sung by Eva Cassidy. She sang her song Blue Skies, and that was followed by Karen Savoca singing her song Green. Hammy, when I think of summer, those are the two colors that come to my mind.
1: Well, Greta, I have a favorite summer song. It's by Richard Schindel. So let's listen to him sing A Summer Wind, A Cotton Dress off his Courier CD.

Thanks so much for listening to WXNZ Huskow Radio. We're continuing with this summer theme, and the next song you're going to listen to is Dar Williams off her End of Summer CD. We will listen to the title track.

I have one more summer song to add. Summer Feeling by the quirky Jonathan Richman, who we were lucky enough to see down in Rockland a couple years ago.

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My name is Lard, here to bring you another edition of Cell Block Rock Soundtracks. Yes, right, in the movie soundtrack.

That's Ivy for you right there, doing one of the Steely Dan classics. Only a fool would say that. Wilco did Any Major Dude Will Tell You, and Smash Mouth did Do It Again, all off of the Me, Myself, and Irene movie soundtrack, which is all Steely Dan covers that I'm going to feature for you anyway. I got one more for you right now. This is from the Push Stars. This is called Bad Sneakers. So thanks for listening to Cell Block Rock and Hoos Cow Radio, where music and art will always set you free.

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On today's show, I bring you four love songs from Motown. We kick it off from 1968 with Diana Ross and Supremes and The Temptations with I'm Gonna Make You Love Me. From 1979, it'll be With You I'm Born Again by Billy Preston and Syreeta. Back to 1968, it's Marvin Gaye and Tammy Terrell with You're All I Need to Get By. And we wrap up the show from 1981 with Diana Ross and Lionel Richie and Endless Love.

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2: Well, hi there once again. 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Yeah. Okay, here we go. The concert for New York City included so many artists. We're going to start it out with James Taylor.

0: The date was October 20th, 2001, the concert for New York City to benefit the Robin Hood Relief Fund. That was John Mellencamp with Peaceful World. We also heard David Bowie doing Heroes and James Taylor with that Safe Place up on the roof. I thought it was interesting when I was looking at the liner notes on this CD that there are a lot of non-Americans performing on this. And I thought, given the Super Bowl debacle with language, well, yeah, 2001, nobody complained that we had Paul McCartney and The Who, Eric Clapton. Yeah, okay. That's it for this edition of Dancing with Jan on Huskow Radio. Thank you for joining me. Tell your friends and stay tuned for more. 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

Butchie Bow Wow here with another busted set where the first song is about being busted in one way or another. So first up is Bob Dylan's best early acerbic tongue, Positively 4th Street, which was left off his 1965 Highway 61 Revisited album for release as a 45 RPM single, where he is basically telling the entire music industry they're busted and what a drag it is to see you. The song did eventually end up on his Greatest Hits, Volume 1.

Next, I have the Blues Project from their first album, Live at the Cafe A Go-Go, doing Donovan's Catch the Wind in 1965, another album I fell in love with at 14 years old. It was also the first album I bought with my own money.

By the way, the Blues Project included Al Cooper, keyboards and vocals, Danny Kalb, lead guitar and vocals, Steve Katz, rhythm guitar and vocals, Roy Blumenfeld, drums, Andy Kohlberg, bass, and Tommy Flanders, vocalist, all of which went on to have lifetime careers in music. Not bad for a bunch of kids from the neighborhood. Switching gears, I now have Bill Morrissey, the great folk singer-songwriter from New Hampshire, doing Different Currency from his 1996 album, You'll Never Get to Heaven, with the lyric, "He said, you know this ride's a trade-off. She said, yeah, isn't everything. Different currency."

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This wasn't any time in her life to be held back by the truth. He picked up his napkin, wiped it across his mouth, and she'd have done just about anything that night.

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He said, you won't have to pay. She knew strangers don't do favors, and nothing comes for free. You've got to pay for everything, it's just with different currency. 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

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She said, yeah, isn't everything.

Finally, for today's set, I have Dave Alvin singing California Snow, a heartbreaking song about our southern border, written by Dave Alvin and Tom Russell, released on Dave's album from 1998 called Blackjack David.

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Maybe I should go to Riverside and try to fix things with my wife. Or maybe just get in my truck and drive as far as I can go.

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1: Whoa, what a double set of Fela Kuti songs we had right here on Sounds All Around the World. We had Trouble Sleep, A.M., Yanga Wake with Bob Amal, Taj Mahal, and we had Suffering and Smiling featuring Dead Prez, George Ben George, and Talib Kweli, and Baikal with Positive Force. So keep it right here, Sounds All Around the World. DJ Cinco de Mayo, your music chef. So keep it right here on WXNZ.

Well, now, welcome on into another musical mastery module from the Timtron here at good old Huskow Radio, WXNZ. This is a milestone. It's module number 400. And like all my modules, they're all a little different. This one especially because the first selection is the wind, Mother Nature, powering wind chimes right outside the door here. Sit back and relax and get into the

That was Grace Jones from her Living My Life CD here at the Hooskow. And up next, Taj Mahal.

That was the Scatolites helping us finish off this set of the quarter hour. And as always, thank you all so much for tuning in and your ongoing support of this great little community radio station. We'll catch you next time.

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I'm Lard, here to bring you another edition of Cell Block Rock A to Z. This time I'm featuring bands whose names began with the letter T. To begin with, this is a band called Czar. That's T-S-A-R, not C-Z-A-R. Anyways, these guys play crazy high energy rock and roll. I love it and hope you will too. This is the Love Explosion. Thanks for listening to commercial-free XNZ.

Ah, yes, the unmistakable sounds of the Talking Heads. Off their Little Creatures release back in 1985, that's The Lady Don't Mind. It's such a shame that they never really reformed, man. What a waste of a great, great band. We heard another very distinctive voice also. Amy Mann and Till Tuesday did On Sunday. Love them. And Czar and the Love Explosion started off this T edition of Cell Block Rock A to Z. I'm going to leave you for now with yet another distinctive voice. This is Natalie Merchant, back when she was still in 10,000 Maniacs, doing Candy Everybody Wants. And I have a great memory of seeing the Maniacs perform this with Michael Stipe doing a duet with Natalie for the first Bill Clinton inauguration ball. It was a great, great thing. If you ever find a video for that, check it out. It was one of the best duets I've ever seen. So anyways, here we go. It's 10,000 Maniacs right here on the Huskow, where music and art will set you free.

Hello out there, friends. It's Jeff with the Arrested Development Show, arresting your development since 2016. Right here on WXNZ Skowhegan. I'd like to do those theme sets for you. Got another one right here queued up for you, and this time we're not clowning around.

0: Summoning our inner Barnum and Bailey, and side note, I recently finished a biography of P.T. Barnum, very interesting, one of the outsized characters in American history. That was Elvis Costello and the Attractions from his 20-track masterpiece, Get Happy, 1980, produced by Nick Lowe. We heard Clown Time Is Over. The Kinks before that from 1967, from their album Something Else. We heard Death of a Clown, and that album also produced one of their signature tunes, Waterloo Sunset. George Jones from his 1975 album Memories of Us, which was recorded immediately following his divorce to Tammy Wynette, and it did not do well, and would begin the downside of George's long legendary career. Unfortunately, we heard Bring On the Clowns and a second entry from Elvis Costello, starting things off from 1994's Brutal Youth. His first album in 8 years with his legendary backing band, The Attractions, we heard Clown Strike. I'm Jeff. Hope you enjoyed it. This clown show's over, dudes, and we'll catch you on the flip side. Who's Gal Radio?
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Hey, it's time for some blues on Huska Radio. This is Captain Barney, and the name of my show is Jailhouse Blues. This set features blues from around the world, namely Norway, New Zealand, and Denmark. Starting it off from Norway, here's Magnus Berg.

That was a three-song set of blues from around the world. That last song was titled High Rolling and was performed by Danish band Thorbjørn Risager and the Black Tornado. The second song in that set, a cover of the B.B. King classic Thrill Is Gone, was performed by Annie 2CU Blues Band from New Zealand. Starting off the set was an artist from Norway, Magnus Berg, with a rockin' song called St. Pete Boogie. We're keeping the blues alive, so thanks for listening to my show, Jailhouse Blues. I'm Captain Barney, and this is commercial-free XNZ.

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0: got the Tumtron back in the radio driver's seat once again. A little bit different style of tunage. Having to do with the yin and the yang and the ebb and the flow.
1: What we have here is a failure to communicate

0: We're going to do a jam session here, and I would like to introduce Johnny Sammartino down there on end.
1: Yeah, John is part of my band, and now this boy is he's been on a lot of hit records.
0: Oh yeah,
1: have him run down some of your credits, John.
2: Oh well, let me see. I actually got started. This is when I met you. I was with Andy Gibb. So I made all the Andy Gibb records down in South Florida. And that's how I met Dave. Dave came down there to mix and finish his Mariposa de Oro album.
0: Oh, yeah.
2: And that was back in 1978 when we were young and pretty.
1: Yeah, we were young and pretty. Young and viral.
3: Yeah, we're still young. We just ain't pretty.
2: There we go. And then I also did a thing with Firefall for many years, which you know about.
0: Right.
2: I became the lead singer of Firefall in 1982 and kind of drove that ship till around 89. And then here I am.
3: Here he is.
2: Sitting in with Dave
0: on a Hippie Fest tour.
3: Doing a hell of a bang-up job, too, yeah. Brother.
2: It's like bumper cars out there.
0: So, Mark, are you playing percussion on this? Do we need to get you like a beer bottle or something you can bang with?
3: I'm going to pull a Rundgren and beat on the leg of this
1: Alex?
3: Chair.
1: Where's Alex?
0: Right on.
3: I'll take my shit.
0: Well, folks, we're going to step back and let them play.
1: Where's Mr. Drizos? Because I need his voice on this tune. What did he do? Has he disappeared? All right,
0: what do you need?
1: John.
4: It's Rick right there.
1: It's you and me,
0: oh.
1: Johnny.
0: Oh, yeah. I mean,
2: can you,
0: you got to have Rick Derringer in on this session.
3: Yeah.
0: You can't have Rick Derringer in the house and not be playing.
1: Well, I could do it. Well, I'll do it.
2: I'm still not hearing this one here.
1: All right. Well, I don't know if you... Well, If you two want to add a lib on this, you think you can.
2: But it's okay.

0: you guys. You guys have no idea how unbelievably cool this is to look up on stage and see you guys sitting here. Because this place has been
1: maybe
0: a dream.
1: We should form a band.
0: I mean, hey, dude, we're getting the band back together.
2: That's it. Yeah. Great concert, dude.
0: Yeah.

0: Yeah, with all the discord going on, as expressed in the last few tunes, that's a good way to wrap it up. Tommy James and the Shondells, Sweet Cherry Wine, here on Huskal Radio, WXNZ.
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There's a tune from Lord Huron from their self-titled album, I believe. We started with a tune from Paul Westerberg and his album Eventually. And then on to Guided by Voices from their album Isolation Drills. And then the Jayhawks from Rainy Day Music. This is WXNZ, Who's Cow Radio?

I've been warped by the rain, driven by the snow. I'm drunk and dirty, don't you know? And I'm still willing. And I was out on the road late at night. I seen my pretty Alice in every headlight. Alice, Dallas, Alice.

Lard here. Welcome you to part three of the Mega Block of Rush here on Husker Radio and Cell Block Rock. This set is going to focus on Rush's mid-80 releases, starting off in 1982 off the CD Signals. This is called The Analog Kid. Thanks for listening, folks.

That's Kid Gloves off of 1984's Grace Under Pressure. And you also heard the Analog Kid back there as well on this mega block of Rush, part three of the mega block, that is. I love this phase of Rush's career. Some people think that the synthesizers took over too much, you know, kind of ruined the whole power trio thing. But I just think it added to it. I really enjoy this phase. I didn't miss a tour of all these albums back in the day. I went, I don't know, 7 straight tours I saw this band play live. At one point, never actually missing a show between... I think it was 1987 and 1989. I caught the last show of one tour and the first show of the next tour, so that was kind of cool. So anyways, here's one from 1987's Hold Your Fire. It's Second Nature. Thanks for listening to Huskow Radio, where music and art will set you free.

0: 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Skowhegan, gonna double down today, starting with Dave and Ansel Collins.
1: I am the magnificent. I'm back, but the shaker was so boss, most tunnering,

Fading out, we finished up with The Cars from 1979's Candy O album. We heard Double Life, memorable, of course, for the Alberto Vargas cover featuring model Candy Moore sprawled across the hood of a Ferrari 365. As for the album, critic Robert Christgau called it shiny, hypnotic, cold, and distant. And he meant that in the very best way. I agree. Edwin Starr before that, from 1968, from his debut album, we heard the title track, Double O Soul. Of course, Edwin would break out with the huge international hit in 1970, one of the great war anthems of all time, War. Before that, Malcolm McLaren, British music impresario, from his album Duck Rock, 1983, we heard Double Dutch. And that album was instrumental in bringing African sounds to Western ears. Thomas Dolby played on that one, among others. And the Jamaican duo Dave and Ansel Collins from their album Double Barrel. And let me read the opening lyrics for you, because I'm sure you've heard it and have often wondered. I am the magnificent. I'm backed by the shack of a soul boss. Most turning, storming, sound of soul. I am double U-O-O-O. And there you have it. I'm Jeff. Hope that one doubled your pleasure. I'll be back right here on your community radio station, Huskow Radio.

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We continue this magical show on WXNZ Skowhegan Hooskow Radio and the B-side beat with Magic from Pilot. We have Magic Man from sisters Ann and Nancy Wilson and Hart. And we finish up the show with Steppenwolf and Magic Carpet Ride.

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1: Here's an enjoyable little vintage vinyl album titled Hootenanny, Volume 2, 1963. What is a hootenanny? Why, it's an informal gathering at which folk singers and musicians perform for their own enjoyment. There might even be dancing and lots of homemade vittles as well. A hootenanny could also be a thingamabob. Jitterbug Jimmy here with Face the Music on WXNZ Skowhegan. Now let's go to that hootenanny and have some fun. Hee-hee-ha!

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0: Hootenanny, Volume 2, 1963. We started off with the Huskow Radio train song titled, This Train is Bound for Glory, Alan Lomax. You know, this song goes out to the radio station here in that all the cars on the train are the DJs and announcers, with the engine and coal car being Andy and the Tron, and Hambone is the caboose. This train and station are bound for glory. Next came Rich Girl, Poor Girl, The Travelers, followed by Old Maid Song, Joe Mapes. Please marry her out of pity. Don't let her die an old maid. And Maris and Miranda with Unga Wena Wena. I paid you 6 cows for your daughter to marry. Now I'll pay you 10 cows to take her back. That last one was On My Way and I Won't Turn Back, The Samplers. 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On Its Way and Won't Turn Back. Jitterbug Jimmy here. Hope you had some enjoyment and loads of fun with the music of Hootenanny from way back when. Thanks for tuning in and keep on the sunny side.
1: 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Where ambient music, space music, electronic music, chant, and art will set you free. My name is James Bean. During this hour, 2 half-hour editions of Spiritual Awakening Radio played back-to-back. Both of these shows consist of, for the most part, very contemplative music for your relaxation and listening pleasure. Enjoy. Coming up on this week's edition of Spiritual Awakening Radio, a musical program featuring some very meditative music, some long compositions that normally I never quite get around to playing and sharing with my listening audience. You'll hear a very celestial Bach-like piece from Herb Ernst called Voyage into Silence from his album Dream Flight. Minimalist composer Peter Michael Hommel from the album Nada, which is not Spanish for nothing but Sanskrit for divine sound. Peter Michael Hommel, in addition to being a musician, is author of the book Through Music to the Self. And beginning the program, this is Charles Lloyd from his compact disc Pathless Path.

on a very meditative edition of Spiritual Awakening Radio. Herb Ernst and a track called Voyage into Silence from his first album called Dream Flight. Also, Peter Michael Hommel from his album Nada, an old recording from the German Virgo label from the mid-70s. Nada is a Sanskrit word for divine sound or music. And the program began with Charles Lloyd, another title track called Pathless Path. Charles Lloyd, normally associated with the jazz world as a saxophonist, put out this experimental album called Pathless Path, featuring saxophone, bass, and some electronics, along with some Japanese instruments. My name is James Bean. Spiritual Awakening is here every week at this time. To comment on the program, my email address is james@spiritualawakeningradio.com.

My name is James Bean. Welcome to Spiritual Awakening Radio. I want to share a couple of quotes before I begin a relaxing musical set of chant, various kinds of chant. This is from the Ethiopian Book of Enoch. I will speak to you when you are alone. Be still and know that I am God. The following is based on Psalm 46, verse 10 of the Hebrew Scriptures, Meditation in the Hebrew Scriptures. Be still. Be still and know. Be still and know that I am. Be still and know that I am God. Be still and know that I am. Be still and know. Be still. Be. Meditation in the Hebrew Scriptures, Psalm 46, verse 10. Welcome to Spiritual Awakening Radio.

A set of chants on Spiritual Awakening Radio. That's from the CD Ethiopian Orthodox Chant, featuring Ethiopian monks chanting the Psalms. We heard a track called Psalm 73. Before that, David Hikes and the Harmonic Choir with a composition called Kyrie. David Hikes and the Harmonic Choir specializes in both chant as well as harmonic overtone chant done in a sacred style, something that Jim Cole of the Spectral Voices is also known for with various releases over the years. We heard at the beginning of the set Jim Cole and Spectral Voices with a track called Longing from the album The Last Bright Light, also featuring harmonic overtone chant. A couple of spiritual quotes. This is from Paramahansa Yogananda, Third Eye Not Blind. Between the eyebrows is the portal to the heavens. And this is from the book The Pilgrimage of James, An Odyssey of Inner Space. Perhaps it is not entirely the fault of modern man that he does not understand his own inner universe. He has achieved much, and if such concepts escape his own consciousness, it is because he has no flaming falcon of the spirit on his fist to soar beyond the confining reaches of the intellect. Men have journeyed to the physical moon, but they know nothing of the regions of blissful music within themselves. The Pilgrimage of James, An Odyssey of Inner Space is by George Arnsby Jones. This is another quote from George Arnsby Jones from an article titled The Inner Journey of the Soul Back to Its Origin. The mystic adepts inform us that the exploration of the inner realms, consisting of the first three grand divisions of creation, is the heritage of each soul. And if we do not all go within and traverse these regions, the fault is ours. And finally, this is from Ibn Arabi, from his Sufi spiritual classic called Bezels of Wisdom, about seeing the seen as well as the unseen within. He, Allah, brought the cosmos into being as constituting an unseen realm and a sensory realm, so that we might perceive the inner through our unseen vision and the outer through our sensory aspect. Ibn Arabi, Bezels of Wisdom.

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Tony Duncan. And that's from his most recent CD called Purify. The name of that piece? Buffalo Sage. Before that, David and Steve Gordon. And that is from their album Earth Drum, South Wind Meeting was the song. And first on this Mystic Sister module, Douglas Spotted Eagle. I'm Annie, your Mystic Sister, and I hope

Beautiful. The sound of crystal bowls and guitar. The guitarist is Jonathan Adams. He calls himself Sonic Yogi. And his album from 2020 is Be the Love You Seek. We heard Dharmalodic, Sonic Yogi. Before that, the Stick Iwi Project. And that is Michael Kolwitz on the Chapman Stick and Walton Mendelson on the Iwi. And their album is In the Moonlight, and we heard Whispering. That's another 2020 release. We heard Passions. Now this is Jonathan Sprout on piano, and he calls himself Passions. And we heard Refuge from that album, which is Force for Good, music that makes a difference. All for you from Mystic Sister. I hope you enjoyed that.

That was a song called A Journey Within from Unleashed Dreams and the album Dare to Dream, 2017 release. Before that was Joseph Young from his Every Moment album, and that's a 2018 release. You heard Continuum. I started off this zone set of jazz beat, this mellow zone set of jazz beat, with the song Intertwined from Zero Gravity. That's also a 2018 release. Actually, Zero Gravity is the compilation CD of various artists on the Interchill record label from Canada. So it's not the name of the band, it's the name of the compilation album, and none of the songs actually say who the various artists are. So, anyway, Intertwined was that tune. To start off that set, I'm going to leave you off with one more to wind up this chill set of jazz beat. Here is Emancipator from the Baralku album, and here's the tune Sands.

Here is a truly wonderful album titled The Tree of Life by Rebecca Harold, 2023, full of beautiful music that stirs your spirit and lifts your soul. You're tuned into your community radio station, WXNZ, right here in good old Skowhegan. Jitterbug Jimmy here with Face the Music and selections off this CD of some lovely music. Just for you. Starting us off, Rhapsody.

0: What did I tell you? Some real nice music there. The Tree of Life, 2023 by Rebecca Harold. We started out with Rhapsody, followed by Schubert's Trio Opus 100, Andante con Moto. Next came Korean, and that last one was Many Ways. This is the one and only Huskow Radio. Jitterbug Jimmy here with Face the Music. Have a happy day, folks. Thanks for tuning in and keep on the sunny side.
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2: Where the arts will set you free.

I sure hope we hear more from this band, Duran Jones and the Indications. This came out in the spring of 2018. That's the opening track, Make a Change. And that is their debut, I believe, because the album is called Duran Jones and the Indications. And before that, Gladys Knight and the Pips. Going way back for that one, Operator. And then the Knickerbocker All-Stars began the set. I have time for a couple more. I'm going to play a track from the new release from Neil and the Vipers first. Here's Smokey.

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This is Spin Mall. We're going to be listening to some Frazee Ford, Ondera, Nathaniel Rateliff, Joy Oladokum, and Noah Kahan. And we're going to end with Perfume Genius. All right, let's kick things off with Frazee Ford singing September Fields.

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We're going to go out with one more from Perfume Genius singing Without You. Keep it right here.

My name is Tim, and I'm the host of Jigs, Hoedowns, and Songs O' Tragedy, right here on Hoosgow Radio, WXNZ, Skowhegan. From the duo of Mallory Graham and Scott Tyler, collectively they call themselves the Rough and Tumble. They're out of Haverhill, New Hampshire. This is their most recent album. It's called Only This Far. And off it, we're going to have a song. Here's what they say about the song. Forgiveness, acceptance, and a strained family relationship when it's good just to be talking again. The song is called The Weather.

That is the Rough and Tumble from their album called So Far This. Let me get that right. Only This Far there. Only This Far is the actual name of it. All right. Let's go to another New Hampshire state, another New England state, I should say. This is from Vermont. This is Noah Kahan. His album, we're going to hear the title cut. It's called Stick Season. And stick season is that period between when all the leaves have fallen off the trees and the skies are gray, but the snow hasn't quite fallen yet. And all you've got are these trees, these bare trees standing there. Again, stick season.

All right, that was Noah Kahan with Stick Season. Now, from his album called Self-Titled, this is Marcus Mumford with Grace.

All right, we're going to leave you today with one more from the Rough and Tumble. This is from their album, Only This Far. This is called Trouble.

That is The Rough and Tumble from their album Only This Far. 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Find out more about what's happening here in Somerset County and the Wes Aronset Arts Council and Husker Radio right here in Skowhegan.

But first up is one of my top three favorite blues rock songs by my favorite blues rock artist. Here's Albert Castilla.

blues rock, and that was a set of three blues rock songs. That last song was titled Broken White Line and was performed by Two, Slim and the Tail Draggers. In the middle of that set, Anthony Gomes did a tribute to B.B. King called Come Down. And starting off the set was my favorite, Albert Castilla, doing a song called Hurricane. We're keeping the blues alive, so thanks for listening to Jailhouse Blues. I'm Captain Barney, and this is commercial-free WXNZ.

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I'm Lard, here to bring you another edition of Cell Block Rock. It's my daytime show here at the Huskow. Going to start off the program today with something from a band called King Leg. From the CD Meet King Leg, released in 2017. This is the lead track. It's called Great Outdoors. Thanks for listening to Huskow Radio, folks.

That's Ailey Jane for you right there from their CD from way back in 2006 called Never Been Better. You just heard Will Never Be Satisfied. Going to get to another one of those in just a second, but I'll let you know before that, you heard it from Grandin Noble doing the Bone Church. Sego did Fool Around, and King Leg kicked off this set of Cell Block Rock doing Great Outdoors. All right, one more from Ailey Jane for you right now. This is also off the same album. This is called High to Low. 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

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Here's a little bit of mellow Joe Bonamassa.

0: And that was Joe Bonamassa, and that song was High Class Girl. And before that, it was Lookout Man, and we started to set off with Why Does It Take So Long to Say Goodbye? 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

0: Hello again, my friends. Just in time for another edition of Dancing with Jan on Huskow Radio, your local community, all-volunteer, commercial-free station. Yeah, don't you love it? Okay, we're going to start out this set, which we're dedicating to Taj Mahal on Huskow Radio.
1: We're going to have a good time tonight. You'll definitely have to put some shake in your shaker. A little quake in your quaker. A little rock in your sock. If you have been following this music for a while, you will note that this is one of the first major changes in the music, the addition of brass and percussion, and some new members.

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1: And thank you, Taj Mahal. Spotlight set here on the Dancing with Jan show. That's Big Need Girl. And we also heard Ain't Gonna Whistle Dixie No More. That's off the Real Thing double pocket vinyl. You've been dancing with Jan on Huskow Radio. We are WXNZ, Skowhegan. Keep it set there for more great music coming up. 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Dance on!

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That was Baby Come and Get It by the Pointer Sisters, and we started with Free by Denise Williams. Okay, we're going to end the surprise party with Minnie Riperton, her rhythm and blues hit called Inside My Love from her 1975 album Adventures in Paradise. Thanks for listening.

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My name is Morgan Knox McLeod, and for this next bit, you're listening to Barefoot Wild Woman Underground. My hope is always that you smile a bit, and so we're going to start our first set today with Great Unknown by the X-Ambassadors, and it was on the motion picture The Call of the Wild.

That was All in My Mind by Anderson East. And before that, we had Glitter and Gold by Barnes Courtney. We started our set today with The Great Unknown by the Ex-Ambassadors. My hope is always to introduce you, if I can, to music you might not have heard before. And so up next, we're going to listen to Legendary by Welshly Arms.

That was Legendary by Wesley Arms. And I certainly hope that you have a legendary day. This is Morgan McLeod, and you've been listening to Barefoot Wild Woman Underground. Here's your reminder that the universe has your back. And remember to be kind and grateful and humble. Have a great day.

That's a band from the UK called The Loft Club. Their 2020 album is Dreaming the Impossible, and that song was Heard Her Say. Before that, Alan Williams, a founding member of the band Knots and Crosses. His solo album is Evidence Unearthed, and we heard the pop song Binaural Girl. Ahead of that, a trio from New London, Connecticut called Straight to VHS, and their song Our Friends. The rumor is they recorded that in a 3-day snowstorm. And the band Tennis,

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I'm Lard, here to bring you another set of Cell Block Rock, my daytime show here at the Hooskow. Today I got a special one for you. I got a Rod Stewart mini concert. Yes, we're going to go all the way back to 1982 from his Tonight I'm Yours tour. This is Rod at his fine form. So here we go. Without any further ado, it's Rod Stewart Band right here for you on Cell Block Rock.

Alone in your bed at night. It's 12:30. As you turn at your sideline. Oh, something ain't right.

There's one I haven't heard in a long time. Right there, Passion, Rod Stewart, mini concert from 1982. Absolutely Live, you just heard Passion, and Tonight I'm Yours from the tour of the same name. Got time for one more for you right now. One more from Rod Labod. A little help from Kim Carnes and Tina Turner. This is Stay With Me. 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
2: 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Thanks to Andy Wendell and all the guest DJs who are making it happen. Skowhegan Area High School, French class. Mamère Bella, Ivor, and Jitterbug Jimmy, merci beaucoup. I hope you guys enjoy it, and bienvenue.

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1: You heard Pull the Night from the Stars, Etienne Dao, Odyssey by L'Impératrice from the Odyssey EP, Leave the City, Laura Kahn, Bizarre, Junior, from the 1-2-3 album. This has been Eric LaRouge with the French Hour. 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Écoute la musique.
2: Bonjour et bienvenue les heures françaises. 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
3: Hello and welcome to the French Hour. I'm Jean McFarlane, the traveling mainer, and this week I'm sharing with you tracks from the CD Pelchat by Mario Pelchat. It was named Album of the Year in 1992 by the Quebec-based Felix Awards. 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

Here's a little bit about the artists. Elaine and Gail have been making music since they were children and have played together for over 25 years. Their music has encompassed New England contra dance tunes, English country dance, and an occasional swing piece. For many years now, their main focus has been traditional Quebecois music. The music, language, people, and scenery of Quebec province feel like coming home. Elaine has studied with several Quebecois fiddlers, mostly with Eric Favreau. Their melodies, rhythms, and expressive nuances of this style are the medium for connecting her deep love of the violin with her expression of art and a strong link with history. Gail plays several instruments, but the guitar is her voice. Finding complex harmonies and varying rhythms speak from her pattern-loving scientific mindset. She has studied with several Quebecois guitarists, mainly Eric Baudry. I think you're going to like this next one. It's called La Jarretière, which means the garter.

These next two are Acadian reels, both in GDGD tuning. Reel à Chabord, Elaine learned from Robin LeBlanc of North Tetigouche, New Brunswick, that she put into cross tuning. Gig à Joe Drody is from Douglastown, New Brunswick, and Elaine learned it from Pascal Jemet.

Elaine Malkin and Gail Lipford call their group Bien Sûr, which means of course, en français. And they are a local group, and they're really great. And so now we are going to hear, it's called Petite Misère, which means, translates pretty literally as small misery or problem. We learned these two tunes from Eric Favreau. The Petite Pièce, the original name was lost, is also from Yvon Mimot, who learned it from his father. Un joyeux.

Bonjour mes amis, bienvenue à l'heure française, the French hour. Ma mère belle ici est juste de là de la lune, just beyond the moon. And bringing you all this on the one and only commercial free, all volunteer, Hootskow Radio, WXNZ Skowhegan. Today, we will be featuring music from the 2003 CD album, L'Amour Parfait, The Perfect Love. All the songs and the music are sung and composed by Bruno Carlisian, the artist better known as Carly. And he plays some pretty good music, starting us off, C'est grand le bonheur. When will I finally be happy?

That song was called When Will I Be Happy? He sounded pretty happy to me. And next up we have C'est Toujours La Même. It's always the same.

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It is what it is. And continuing on, j'ai besoin d'amour. 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

0: Compte mes nuits. 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
1: 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Mamie Bella here with Just Beyond the Moon on the French Hour. 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Time to go. Au revoir, mes amis. À bientôt. Ha, ha, ha, ha, ha.
2: 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Monsieur Jimmy, ici avec Faire Face à la Musique sur le Français, WXNZ, Skowhegan. On this set, we will be featuring the wonderful songs of the extremely talented and versatile multilingualist vocalist, Katie Eagleson. She has a truly beautiful voice, and you are all in for a real treat. Starting us off, a song written and made famous by the all-time great Edith Piaf, La Vie en Rose, The Rosy Life, or Looking at Life Through Rose-Colored Glasses. On y va!

it allure for montrer sa diversité, and now to show Katie's versatility, and a first here on the French Hour, here is a song sung in Spanish, Solamente Una Vez, Only Once, and the English version being You Belong to My Heart. As a side note to Annie and Andy, this song was sung by one of your favorites, Gene Autry, 1949. Solamente Una Vez.

Most of Katie's songs are sung in English, and many are from the American Songbook. Again, to show her versatility, here's a short English song and a reprise of My Shining Hour.

0: You know, when Katie sings in French, folks are sure she's French. When she sings in Spanish, they think she is Spanish, but she is English American through and through. The fabulous voice of Katie Eagleson, along with the music of her equally talented husband, Len Pierrot. Merci beaucoup, mes amis. À bientôt, Monsieur Jimmy, ici sur la Française, Huskal Radio. Au revoir, reste du côté ensoleillé.
1: Bonjour et bienvenue à la musique en français. Ici, je m'appelle Ivor et aujourd'hui, on va écouter un peu de la musique de Francis Carrel. Hi, I'm Ivor and this is Musique en français. And today we're going to be listening to some of the music of Francis Carrel, who is from France, but he spends a lot of time down in Spain. And so we're going to start out with one that has a little bit of Spanish in it. It's called La Corrida, or The Running of the Bulls.

I'm beside myself, and this is the B-Side Beat. And on this edition, we're going back to 1967 and an album titled The Super Hits. We kick it off with Wilson Pickett. Following that is Barbara Lewis, and then Booker T and the MGs. Enjoy, folks.

You're listening to WXNZ, Who's Cow Radio, and this is the Floydster Set. I think today we'll do a bluegrass set for the summer. Lots of festivals around in the summertime for bluegrass. Here is Molly Tuttle.

There's a bit of a cut from the Peter Rowan and Tony Rice album called You Were There For Me. We started with Molly Tuttle's album, City of Gold, and the cut from that. And then on to Bob Paisley and Southern Grass from their album Live from Holland. And then Doyle Lawson and Quicksilver from their album A Hard Game of Life. And then Tim O'Brien from his album Traveler. This is WXNZ, Who's Kyle Radio.

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On Tim's Junk Vinyl, you just heard the last three songs from the B-side of Savage Grace's self-titled album that came out in 1970. Hope you enjoyed. Thanks for listening.

0: Hey, from Hooskow Radio. It's another time to get Timternized. And have we got some offbeat stuff for you. So, what can I say? It's all about humor, do ya? And things you can sing along to. Here's Haywire Mac.
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0: I would say that's my favorite cover version of You're the Reason from the Blue Ridge Rangers. One scotch, one bourbon, one beer from John Lee Hooker. Neil Young, are you ready for the country? And beans in your ears, something from out of the folk music upswing in the 60s. I'm not exactly sure who. I don't have the title of the band or the group. And Haywire Mac with Big Rock Candy Mountain, a song that I believe came out in the 30s. Well, let's take a trip to another place in space. It's known as Moontown.
1: We're taking off for the moon. 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I see people. 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

0: Yes, and you've just been Timternized. 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
1: 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It's a wonderfully relaxed atmosphere full of lots of great music, song, and even poetry. 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
0: Now, let's get going. Our guest on this week's edition of The Main Zone is a super talented, award-winning musician, singer, prolific songwriter, and multi-instrumentalist, playing guitar, banjo, cittern, whistle, and more. The genre is acoustic folk and Irish music. He has a ton of CDs out and videos as well, and can be found on Facebook, YouTube, and other streaming platforms. Who am I talking about? Why, Judd Caswell, of course. And we have selections from his Dynamite 2004 CD, Lost and Found. Check it out. It's a good one. Now, enjoy.

A thousand shoes spread across the floor, and the caption tells of a thousand, thousand more.

You've seen the pictures, and you've read the words of these survivors, and you have heard the fevered speeches of that famous man with a little mustache

with fire. Well, it might just work and it might just not, if it's too hot.

Judd Caswell and his 2004 CD, Lost and Found. Wow, that was super. We started out with Meeting Margaret, followed by the title cut, Lost and Found. Then came 451, Simple Fascination, Leather Shoes. And I was at a family yard sale a couple of weeks ago, and one family had about 40 pairs of shoes, all different sizes. And a surprise to me, they all sold. Next came Andy's Wedding, followed by Too Hot, Summer Doesn't Have a Reason, Standing on Your Porch, and that last one went out to fathers on Father's Day, Transistor Radio. Thank you, Judd Caswell, for sharing some of your music with our listeners. We wish you all the very best and continued success. Folks, you are in the zone where we have been enjoying the music of Judd Caswell off his 2004 CD, Lost and Found. Thanks to Andy Wendell, Tim Smith, Hooskow Radio, and Brian Richmond for his WXNZ theme song. And thanks to you, our listeners, for tuning in. 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Till next time, keep local music in your zone.

Huskal Potpourri is brought to you by The Good Crust in Canaan, Maine, a dough manufacturing company whose purpose is to demonstrate that feeding communities well creates opportunities for everyone to flourish, from Maine farmers to adults with unique needs to students discovering the joy of fresh stone-milled grains on their school menus. 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

0: It's time for another edition of the Hooskow Potpourri Show on WXNZ Skowhegan. I'm beside myself along with fellow DJ Jitterbug Jimmy with a treat for you. On May 16, 1983, NBC Television broadcasted a moment in history. Motown 25. Yesterday, today, and forever. A two-hour primetime special. 47 million people witnessed breathtaking reunions of Diana Ross and the Supremes, the Jackson 5, Smokey Robinson, and the Miracles, not to mention the mingling of talent that has topped the charts for a quarter of a century, from Mary Wells to Lionel Richie. I now turn it over to fellow DJ Jitterbug Jimmy.
1: More than the stars themselves, this 25th anniversary celebrates the birth of a phenomenon. The often discussed but rarely defined Motown sound. The music, the fuel that ignited an explosion in Detroit that lofted local teenagers to international prominence, that poured out of the Midwest into the streets of New York and Los Angeles, that invaded Europe to leave its permanent mark on music around the world. These medleys are the brightest facets of the Motown jewels. This is music that started it all.
0: We kick it off with The Temptations and The Four Tops. We follow that up with Nowhere to Run from Martha Reeves and the Vandellas, Gladys Knight and the Pips, I Heard It Through the Grapevine. And we wrap up the show with the Jackson 5 medley and I'll Be There. Enjoy, folks.

0: 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Motown, 25th anniversary TV special.
1: Beside myself and Jitterbug Jimmy here, hoping you enjoyed that show. 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

I am DJ Time Walker on WXNZ Who's Got Radio. This is Jazz Beat, and a set featuring the 2025 release from The Watiki 7 called Exotica Reborn. You just heard Tropicando. And coming up next are a couple more tunes, Similon and Quiet Village.

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I'm DJ Time Walker, and we're listening to tunes from the Watiki 7, and you just heard Quiet Village, Similan before that, and here is a nice mellow live tune, Mapuana.

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2: Half-baked, spurious nationalism, lacking authenticity.

0: We're going to do a jam session here, and I would like to introduce Johnny Sammartino down there on the end.
1: Yeah, John is part of my band, and now this boy is he's been on a lot of hit records.
0: Oh yeah,
1: have him run down some of your credits, John.
2: Oh well, let me see. I actually got started. This is when I met you. I was with Andy Gibb. So I made all the Andy Gibb records down in South Florida. And that's how I met Dave. Dave came down there to mix and finish his Mariposa de Oro album.
0: Oh, yeah.
2: And that was back in 1978 when we were young and pretty.
1: Yeah, we were young and pretty. Young and viral.
3: Yeah, we're still young. We just ain't pretty.
2: Here we go. And then I also did a thing with Firefall for many years, which you know about.
0: Right.
2: I became the lead singer of Firefall in 1982 and kind of drove that ship till around 89. And then here I am.
3: Here he is.
2: Sitting in with Dave
0: on a Hippie Fest tour.
3: Doing a hell of a bang-up job, too, yeah. Brother.
2: It's like bumper cars out there.
0: So, Mark, are you playing percussion on this? Do we need to get you like a beer bottle or a... Something you can bang with?
3: I'm going to pull a Rundgren and beat on the leg
1: of his
3: chair.
1: Alex? Where's Alex?
0: Right on.
3: I'll take my shoe.
0: Well, folks, we're going to step back and let them play.
1: Where's Mr. Drizos? Because I need his voice on this tune. What do you do? Has he disappeared? All right, it's you, John.
4: It's Ricky right there.
1: It's you or me, Johnny.
0: Oh, yeah. I mean,
2: you
0: got to have Rick Derringer in on this session. You can't have Rick Derringer in the house and not be playing.
1: Well, I could do it. Well, I'll do it.
2: I'm still not hearing this one here.
1: All right. Well, I don't know if you. Well, if you two want to add a lib on this, you think you can.
2: It's okay.

0: you guys. You guys have no idea how unbelievably cool this is to look up on stage and see you guys sitting here. Because this place has been
1: maybe
0: a dream.
1: Maybe we should form a band.
0: Hey, dude, we're getting the band back together.
2: That's it. Yeah.
3: Great concert, dude.
0: Yeah.
4: Hello out there in Radioland, and welcome to Country Folk on WXNZ Skowhegan, a.k.a. Huskow Radio. I'm Ivor, and today we're going to be listening to some of the music of Ken and Jane Brooks, who are in the Maine Country Music Hall of Fame. We'll start out with Mama Tried.

That last one was Side by Side, and now He Stopped Loving Her Today by Ken and Jane Brooks.

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Please go to Facebook, go to WXNZ Radio, and like and follow us. We'd love to have you do that. All right, today's show we're going to start out with the great Eliza Gilkison. Her most recent album is called Songs from the River Wind, and this is how it starts.

That's an old traditional tune done up nicely there by Eliza Gilkison. All right, next from her Grammy-nominated album Age of Apathy, her Grammy-nominated song is called Prodigal Daughter, and it features the amazing Alison Russell with her. This is Aoife O'Donovan.

Aoife O'Donovan right there with Alison Russell from her release, Age of Apathy. All right, the great Bonnie Raitt has received much acclaims for her most recent album, which is called Just Like That. It's the winner of 3 major Grammy Awards recently, and the title cut is something that she wrote on acoustic guitar, and it's the story of a woman who is greeted at her door by somebody who tells her that even though her son is lost, her son has passed, his heart lives on in the chest of this stranger that comes to her door. It's a very touching song. But it's not the only one on that album that was written by Bonnie on acoustic. And we're going to hear the second one right now. It's called Down the Hall, and it's written from the perspective of an inmate at a penitentiary who finds a way that he can help others. And again, this is Bonnie Raitt. The album is called Just Like That. This is called Down the Hall.

0: Another piece of amazing songwriting from the Bonnie Raitt album, Just Like That. My name is Tim. We're going to close out the show today with something from Lucy Kaplansky. I just want to say one more thing about that Bonnie Raitt. That's just some amazing acoustic guitar from her. It's not her signature slide guitar that we're all so used to hearing over the last few decades, but it's just some really fine acoustic guitar on that and some great songwriting. Thank you, Bonnie. All right, from Lucy Kaplansky, we have her most recent release, which is called Last Days of Summer. And we're going to hear a cover off it written by the late Nancy Griffith. You have been listening to Jigs, Hoedowns, and Songs of Tragedy here on Hooskow Radio.
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Here's Adam Carroll with a song called Highway Prayer here on the Quarter Hour WXNZ, Skowhegan.

That was the Time Jumpers here on Huskow Radio. And next up, we'll hear from Maria Droz with a song called Daydreamin' Kind.

Well, it looks like we have time for one more here at the quarter hour. We'll finish up this set with a song called "Today I Am a Muslim" by John Flynn. Enjoy.

So that was Nina Simone remixed by Mike Mangini. Gimme Some was the tune. That was off the Verve Remixed 4 compilation CD. Before that was Gary Bartz with Ali Shaheed Muhammad and Adrian Jung from the Jazz is Dead No. 6 album. And the song was Black and Brown. I started off this jazz beat set with Dan Wilson from his 2021 release, Vessels of Wood and Earth. The rhythm section was that tune, and I'm going to go back to the Gary Bartz Jazz is Dead No. 6 album and the song Distant Modes. I'm Time Walker, and this is Jazz Beat on Hooskow Radio.

0: We have a really great set of music for you by a very talented musician, singer, songwriter, and one of Maine's original troubadours with a career that spans over four decades and includes 17 albums and performances across the U.S. of A., Canada, and Europe. And it's coming your way right now on the best little station around, WXNZ, Skowhegan. Who's Skow Radio? Jitterbug Jimmy, Mr. Meter, with selections of original songs off the 2016 album Celebration. It's David Mallett, of course, along with Michael Bird, Susan Ramsey, Rob Coffin, Roy Clark, Will Mollett, Brian Higgins, Chris Dow, and a whole raft of family and friends providing backup vocals. Mr. Meter and I saw Dave recently at the Abbey in Madison and wanted to share with you some of the wonderful music we heard that night. So here we go.
1: Sometimes you just don't feel like trying. 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

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I got a funny way of keeping to myself here on my own. I got everything a man could ever need. I got two freshly furrowed fields and two hands full of seeds.